0: about it? Should've made the noose a little tighter, cause it ain't nobody dead, just some motherfucking riders. Air him out,
1: let him breathe.
0: Air him out,
1: got the fire.
0: Air him out, wanna see? Air him out,
1: dude.
0: Should've made the noose a little tighter, cause it ain't nobody dead, just some motherfucking riders.

0: real trick. 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Should've made the noose a little tighter, cause it ain't nobody dead, just some motherfucking riders. Air 'em out,
1: let 'em breathe.
0: Air 'em out,
1: got the fire.
0: Air 'em out,
1: wanna see?
0: Air 'em out,
1: no.
0: Should've made the noose a little tighter, cause it ain't nobody dead, just some motherfucking riders.

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1: Should have made the noose a little tighter. Pop, you're gonna, I love you, but you're breaking the number one rule of radio. When we're live in here and you're playing it on your device, it will echo on our mics. Yes, yes, yes, yes.
2: Welcome
1: Pop is
2: to
1: in the house.
2: Cosmic Cactus Cantina. Karaoke night. Part 72.
1: They should have made the noose a little tighter. Because we ain't dying. We ain't dead yet. We some motherfucking riders. Hell yeah, that was Air 'Em Out clipping.
3: That was great.
1: That was played Monday after the event, and we blasted it from the radio station K-Shtick, chilling with the homies.
3: Nice.
1: Yeah.
2: Greetings, invisible friends.
1: Hi, my name is Ace of Space.
2: I'm Airplane Mode.
3: I'm Gromit.
1: And we are your interdimensional galaxy traveling weird human psi mandible. If they bug out, we'll get them, and we'll bug out even harder. Humans having a spirit experience
2: live from this here mesa.
3: Yeah.
2: Hello to Squiggly, Beep Up, Wiz representing, and Traveler in Time already in the chat.
3: Wow.
2: If you're not in the chat, get in the chat. shoutingfire.com/chat.
1: Mm-hmm. Yeah, and thank you guys for hanging in on those 2 weeks we were gone. Zeb did join us last week.
3: And we'll be here during Griffin's show.
1: Got it. Well, we will then have Allie for a little bit.
2: Who? Yeah.
1: Gromit for a little bit.
3: Who?
1: So yeah, I'm going to play some stuff inspired from the 2 weeks, let's see how it goes.
2: All right. I've got a little block of songs that are maybe semi-adjacent. Probably
1: sick.
2: Stuff I would not have picked if I didn't know Ace.
1: Sick.
2: Here's some Astronautilus.
1: Very good.

0: Bus. Here comes the bus.
1: Good.

0: no, no, no. You're not going to pass this off as drug related.
1: Are you a happy fly?
2: I am.
3: Did if you? I live or if I die.
4: If I live or if I die, I am a happy fly.
1: Did you like that reality sandwich? That was The Fly by Cosmo Sheldrake off of Pelican's Wee, which is also a great song. I almost played that because I really like Pelicans, but The Fly spoke to me tonight because they're everywhere here on the Mesa right now. Figured I should try to be friendly about it. Before that was Reality Sandwich by Bus Driver, and the top of the block was Dmitry Mendeleev by Astro Nautilus.
5: Nice.
2: Astro Nautilus is good too.
5: Yeah.
2: What up, Joseph's in the house.
5: Hello.
6: Nacho Big Cheese.
1: Nacho welcoming folks. Oh, because Dean is here. Hello. Nacho's favorite person. Hello. Oh my goodness.
5: Treats Dang. For us and
1: Dean's
5: treats
1: bringing
5: for the
1: treats for the humans. Hershey's treats. Ace is making tea. We got the whole fam.
5: Yeah.
7: Oh, it's good, man. It's good.
1: And Storm Dancer in the chat, in addition to all the other folks.
5: Yeah.
7: All right.
1: We got the old band back together.
2: Grommet Block, let's go.
5: Here we go. Here's some remixes.
7: I got to put this on outside.
8: Thank you.

0: Yep, I gotta do that to keep you all in my mind too. Hence why I am high right now. Cheers to that.
1: That first one was a remix of Seven Nation Army by DJ Fluke and Jackie Nelson. After that was the Ian Asher remix of Makeba. And that last one was the Hippie Sabotage remix of Habits.
0: I see what you did there.
2: We sabotaged a hippie.
0: Uh-huh.
1: Mm-hmm. Hippie sabotage.
0: Mm-hmm.
1: Mm-hmm.
0: Well, one of the places we did end up going was Confusion Hill.
1: Ah, yes.
0: So, this is Smoke Land, the modern throwback of Confusion Hill.
1: Interesting.
0: Enjoy.

0: In the summer, fucking hot as balls, Grundle Gooch, Carriage on Fire. That song was a request by Pop over there.
1: It's not even that hot out right now.
2: You're really
1: mad at the summer.
0: Some Kinks.
3: Great choice.
0: Anything over 100, I'm pissed, Grommet.
1: It's not over 100 today. It was like 87.
0: It doesn't matter.
2: I'm still stuck on Grundle Gooch.
3: It's 87.
0: I'm still pissed at last week.
4: Well, sure. Last week was terrible.
0: All right.
4: Now it's not
0: well,
4: so bad.
0: Well, then I'm verified here. Before that, we had some Iterate with some new
3: nacho.
0: Stuff. Nacho! No! God, Pop, grab the wine. I was going to kick it. Thank you.
2: This is great radio.
0: Iterate. It's stylus. That Whee! Dropped yesterday. That's some new underground bass for your face. And then they have Confusion Hill by Smoke Land.
2: That was great.
0: The modern throwback. Minute and a half build up to drop proper griminess.
4: Yeah, that was fun.
2: The Kinks threw me because I was not expecting that from you, and so I kept waiting for it to turn into a remix or like a cover or like some bass variation.
0: That's what I was going for. Was
4: Welcome to Confusion Hill.
2: Yeah,
0: keeping you confused.
2: Yeah, yeah.
0: On this hill, with these styluses, on a Sunday afternoon.
2: Mm-hmm. On a Monday night.
0: Was it Sunday that we were at Confusion Hill again? Was that Sunday?
2: The second time around?
0: Yeah. I think
2: No. Wednesday.
0: Whatever.
2: You were confused.
0: Now you're all confused on a Monday night. Mm-hmm. Wherever you are, thank you for listening. Shout out to Charlie, Pop's friend that's listening.
4: Hi, Charlie.
0: Hey, hop in the chat. See some other folks in the chat. Wolverine, RGX Medical Wolverine, or Wolverine DJ on Shouting Fire?
1: Or a secret third option.
0: Or another Wolverine that we do not know goes by Wolverine.
2: The actual Wolverine is in the chat.
0: It is the actual. Sweet. And who else we got in the chat?
2: I don't know. Some other people. Just kidding. We've got Traveler in Time, Squiggly, Beepop, Storm Dancer, Wolverine, and Wiz representing. I don't. Wiz,
4: where's Raffioli?
2: Wiz, what you representing tonight?
0: I don't know. I've been trying to get Raff on the horn, but
2: Raffioli's MIA.
0: They've also been literally having to stay inside for the last 2 days because the air quality.
4: It's bad up there.
2: Yeah, there's a gnarly fire up between Sedona and Flagstaff right now
4: that has jumped
2: out
4: in
2: of the
4: size
2: area.
4: The last 2 days by 50%. It has doubled.
0: I'm watching
4: crazy. It's at probably over 12,000 acres at this point. It was at 11 this morning.
0: Yep. I listened to their burn plan today, and then I'm looking at the IR map.
4: It's scary stuff.
0: And if you look at the IR, it is spotting closer to the creek.
4: Yeah.
2: Ruh-roh.
4: If you live in a fire-prone area, be careful.
2: And if you
0: surrender Raff with representation.
2: Is this like Sky Right Right? Exactly. Sky Riding on a broomstick is what I was going to say.
0: Surrender now.
2: And your little dog, too.
4: Surrender, Dorothy.
2: I guess we should play more music.
4: Yeah, probably.
2: Okay.
4: I think that this first song on yours was on my Discover Weekly this week.
2: Nice. I went through a whole bunch of other songs from Bones and Beaker and decided this was the one.
4: It might have been a different one, but Bones and Beaker with BK1 was for sure on there.
2: Cool. I also just really like the album cover.
4: Mm-hmm.
2: Let's listen to it.

0: Well, hell yeah.
1: How about those holes in the moon?
2: How about those holes in the moon?
1: How about them? Ain't no holes tonight. It's full moon.
0: Full moon tonight. Look up.
1: Yep.
0: Run away or hide from it and don't bask in it at all.
1: Somewhere around about sunset. Mm-hmm. That was how's about them holes in the moon. Those holes. It should be them holes.
2: Yeah.
1: By that one guy.
2: Often the moon is disgusting.
1: Yes.
2: It makes a classic.
0: Oh, that's a good one, yeah.
1: And before that was Each Time I Die by Bones and Beaker.
2: Excellent. Excellent tunes.
1: We got more music coming at your faces. It's sort of long block time.
2: Oh, yeah. It is. You see how long my next block is.
1: And we've got Butterfly in the chat now, too. So truly, the whole band is back together, except for Raffioli, missing in action, might be dead.
0: Wolverine said, yo, yo, it's a sabotage.
2: Yeah, that was when he first got in the chat.
0: Mm. Yeah. Giving us hints as to who you are?
1: Mm. Is it Krish?
0: Might be Krish.
2: Could be Krish. Could be.
0: All right. Yeah. Get on with the Grom-Com.
2: Oh, yeah.
0: Grom on the com.

0: 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And keep your dial tuned here, because up next, we have Griffin's Airy live from the King Flip Field office in Austin, Texas.
1: Oh man, there were also peacocks everywhere.
2: Everywhere we went, Nevada City.
3: Oh really?
2: There were peacocks.
3: Interesting.
2: Humboldt, there were peacocks.
1: Yep.
2: Mm-hmm. Next to farms. Mm-hmm. We camped next to farms.
1: Every time, always. Just can't get enough.
3: Just can't get enough of the peacocks by Depeche Mode.
1: Y'all are throwing me with these, like, vintage tracks that are exactly what they are.
3: I often play ones that
1: don't
3: are unadulterated.
1: Go off the rails
3: yeah.
1: somewhere.
3: Yeah. Before that was Decepticon by Le Tigre, and I opened that block with the 7-inch version of Temptation by New Order.
1: Very nice.
2: Very
1: You're
2: good.
1: Right, you do often play them, but I've been thrown by Ace starting out with one, and I have no, like, weird songs or covers.
3: I mean, I want some kind of crazy remix of Just Can't Get Enough. That would be really fun.
1: Well, I'm sure it's out there. Next week.
3: Yeah, we'll look.
1: Stay tuned, folks. Same bat time, same bat place.
3: Yeah.
2: Yup. I got some new Rat-a-Tat for
3: Ooh.
2: You. This just came out. Did a collab with E-Vax on a whole album.
3: Oh, nice.
2: This one's called Nobody Else.

0: He's got to take a shit right now.
1: And the real Ace's Return.
0: Yeah, I haven't played AI in a while. This is Lost Vinyl Revival and Theo Rankin.
1: What do you mean? That saxophone was truly authentic.
0: Going for a shit. Yeah.
1: Oh,
0: that's,
1: my God.
0: The 1986 version, if you're wondering.
2: Yeah, sure.
1: Mitch and Eddie and Laura got here just in time.
0: I love how, like, instantly anyone that isn't in a room full of people, like, they're like, oh, fuck, what is this? But after 2.5 minutes, you guys are like, what is this? Because everyone's hanging out. It's great. Mm-hmm. Warm and Dry by the Greenskeepers. Before that, off of Pleach, which has Lotion, which is a song as one of our anthems. Greenskeepers is amazing, and Pleach is the album to check out.
1: With a P.
0: With a P.
1: As in potty.
0: Yeah.
1: And poop.
0: Yep. And then we have some fresh off the press, Nobody Else, song title by Evax and Ratatat. And we were just reminiscing that we haven't heard them in Ratatat in forever. It's a collab with Evax, and the album is called Just Like Fire. They're both featured on every song.
2: Yeah, I put on Ratatat's classics album every once in a while I'm driving a long drive. It's a solid hour of good tunes.
0: Yeah, it's a masterpiece. Yeah. Very good stuff. Well, yeah. We got some new guests in the house.
2: Yeah.
0: Laura. And a Mitch and an Addy.
2: Yeah.
0: Along with Pop and Dean out there, and mm-hmm. Joseph mm-hmm. in here.
1: And as I mentioned last week, but we never quite got to, there's some new Mountain Goats, which is not AI.
0: Very good. Hey, I haven't played in one.
2: Despite being incredibly prolific, it's just John Darnielle.
0: Well, let's hear them goats on a mountain.
1: Cool.
2: Okay, okay.

0: We're talking about the new layout for Black Rock City over here on the Mesa. We're getting heated.
1: I found this out because I got a link to burnermap.org, which is a great resource if you don't know where you are on Playa. It's a great map.
2: It's filled in with the, you know, the infrastructure camps that people currently know about.
3: Say that again, you're muted.
2: God damn it.
4: Wait,
0: were we all muted?
4: No, Kate was just talking. All right. Burner Maps.
2: Yeah, burnermap.org, I think it is.
0: Here, go ahead and look it up, and I'll tell the people what they heard in the meantime. We just heard Bird in Space by Screaming Females, Shallow Grave by the Mountain Goats, and Charlie Sheen reaches out to the, is it the FBI? I can't see the whole title here.
2: It's the feds.
0: The feds. So the Men in Black, also by the Mountain Goats, both of those off of a forthcoming album for which we wait with bated breath. Okay,
2: yeah,
0: back to
2: great.
0: The rant.
2: It's burnermap.org, which is a great resource. It's got all the important stuff on it. But I just found out that they moved DPW staff camp from this map.
0: Further out.
4: Well, if you get further moved away off Playa far enough, you can come to our regional. Saguaro Man and Wilcox. It's a hell of a time.
0: Black Rock City South.
4: Or
0: yeah.
4: Go to the regional that is going to be the DJ that is after us, Griffin's regional, K-Flip, in Austin, Texas.
0: Yep. Or Synergy in Beatty, which is
4: or
0: halfway
4: Synergy
0: in between.
4: In Beatty.
0: Us.
2: Is K-Flip a regional?
0: And the big one.
4: Or Flipside, I'm sorry.
2: Yeah.
4: Jesus Christ. K-Flip does have some regional things, but not.
2: And there's also Freezer Burn in Texas.
4: Freezer Burn would be fun as well, which I heard was a little bit more cooler.
0: Literally?
4: Yes.
0: That would be nice. Mm-hmm. I want to go to all the places that are cold and rainy.
4: Well,
0: I'm still not over having to leave Arcata.
4: We'll get there.
0: I know. It's fine.
4: For now, here's a grommet block.
2: Stuff.
0: But yeah, for the record,
4: stay tuned for Griffin's Airy.
0: Also,
2: next.
0: That new map is fucked.
4: And then live from Winston's with the Electric Waistband after Griffin's Airy.
2: Yeah. Lots more music tonight on Shouting Fire.
0: So much.
4: /chat. Get in the chat.
0: Where we will continue to rant.
2: Yeah.
4: All right, go.

0: Lovely.
1: That was CAA by Holy Locust. And before that was Audio Crimes, Trailer Trash by Modest Mouse.
2: Hello. Yes, quite a classic. Hello, baby Pablo. You're never too late for the show. Hoes and all.
0: Well, we went to the county line skank off.
2: Are you allowed to say that out loud on the?
0: Uh huh.
1: Yeah.
2: Okay.
1: That's fine.
0: Skank off is fine.
1: Yeah.
0: And that's what it was. We skanked hard. So these two songs.
2: Oh my God! You found skank songs.
0: Are
2: didn't you?
0: Called Skank Off. Enjoy.
1: Excellent.
2: See, post.

0: It's time to roll out the barrel. This is Beer Barrel Polka by Frankie Yankovic and his Yanks. My Uncle Don, who's 92, living in Nebraska, that I chatted with this morning, requested this song. At 92, he is still farming, skinning deer, and fucking living Nebraska farm life. Rolling out barrels. That would be a big barrel of beer to have a party.
1: This is excellent.
0: They're German.
1: For the record, no relation to Weird Al.
0: No relation to Weird Al.

0: And then we heard Skank Off and Skank Off before that. One was by Vilify, and the first one was by Static Structures. Off the Strux Dux EP. Which was pretty good. Hey guys, that's the show. Thanks for hanging out with us.
1: Yeah.
2: Yeah.
1: We did it.
0: Thanks for being here and there, wherever you are.
1: We've got one more Monday with Grommet.
2: It's true.
0: That we do.
1: And then it might be till October.
0: Yep.
2: I believe that I will be around for the Monday right before I leave for Playa, so I'll be around on the 3rd of August.
1: Okay.
0: August 3rd.
2: Yeah.
0: Gromcom back on lock.
2: Yeah.
0: Making blocks. Yeah, and then, you know, if you're ever in a shower that's under the trees in the forest and someone starts singing the song, you better sing along.
1: Oh, geez.
0: With everyone in the shower.
1: I see where this is all going.
0: Yep. Love you guys. See you next

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2: Oh no, it's Monday again. And that means me showing up. Griffin's airy, doing the thing. And so if you were tired of the EZSTAR All-Stars last week, I understand. But I don't care. But this is the only track from them. It's only happening because it fits with the specific lunacy I put together this week. And it's a good track. And it's a cover to make up for the lack of covers there earlier. Here we go.

Oh yeah, a couple of kind of dreamy like tracks there, a little bit. That was Underworld giving us Bruce Lee off the album Buko Fish. Yes, indeed. And in front of that, opened the show with a beautiful cover of All the Young Dudes by Easy Star All Stars with Kirsty Rock helping out. All right, I'm going to get started early, so I already squeezed the lime. There's the Goslings. Nice, dark, dark Black Seal rum. Yummy, yummy. And hopefully the fizz is a little better this time than it's been the last couple.

0: It just became weird. All right, let's try a thing. That better? That's a little better. My boom mic has a switch on it that I think got switched unintentionally and is doing a high pass filter or a low pass filter, and I want it to pass the high. Well, I get to drink it. Regardless of how fizzy it was, I'll just have to keep playing with that. The instructions originated probably not in this language, so they weren't as helpful as they might be. But it also assumes that you know what the hell you're doing, and you know I don't necessarily. I just make this shit up as I go along. So let's do another Bruce track. This might make more sense in a minute. It probably won't.
1: Lenny Bruce is dead.

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That's so pretty. Lovely track from Rhianna Giddens and the Silk Road Ensemble, and Train and Benmont Tinch. What a great combo. That's off of a really fun collection, Petty Country, a country music celebration of Tom Petty. Very fun stuff. And, of course, Tom Petty in front of that, bringing Don't Bring Me Down. And in front of that, Electric Light Orchestra, bringing Don't Bring Me Down, the other version with that beautiful ba-ba-ba-boom, that brass lick, man, so good. All right, well, we're going to continue with the negativity here because we got some more don't songs, but only a few. Well, and some of it's pretty good advice, honestly. Some things you just shouldn't do.

0: That's just so creamy, delicious. Flock of Dimes and Sylvan Esso doing that lovely cover of Don't Dream It's Over. NoFX did a rockin' little ditty called Don't Call Me White. And Weird Al doing the Weird Al thing. Don't download this song. Yeah, I have to agree. Al's kind of... He's kind of the burlesque of music. I agree. Wiz nailed it on that one. Oh, speaking of which, I should say, who's in chat? Because it's not. Well, it might be you. But the numbers say it probably isn't. But right now, it's me, of course. Wow. Traveler in Time, who is inert, but still present. Squiggly. Yay. Butterfly. Also, yay. Welcome back, Squishel. Good to have you again. Aeroplane mode is just always a goodness there. And Grommet, hi, just appeared like that. Wolverine, Baby Pablo, and Ace. Ace, good to see you. And Wiz, yeah. All right, now we're going to play more music. That's all, that's the thing I'm going to do. And now we're going to play... Another don't, but it's going to segue so smoothly into whatever the hell else is going to happen.
1: When you're walking in the bush, please stay on the track and never wander through the undergrowth. 'Cause if you're not observant, you might tread on a serpent, which could be quite unpleasant for you both. For you both. I've assessed the situation, and I simply want to say, be cautious when you're in his habitat. Though he's not aggressive, he's inclined to be possessive, and you can hardly blame a snake for that. Snake for that.
2: Don't ever step on a snake.

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It really can't be funny to be stuck there on your tummy without a pair of legs to get you round. 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

0: seem to be losing altitude at an alarming pace. 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I suggest you grab your ankles and kiss your ass goodbye.
1: Yeah!

I'll do a little backtrack there. That was Fountains of Wayne doing Trains and Boats and Planes. Cobra Starship did the ridiculous Snakes on a Plane soundtrack. It was a dumb movie. It's a dumb song, and I like it. And Don Spencer, don't ever step on a snake. No step on snake. Snake be sad, you step on, not happy. All right, more music.

And that one, of course, goes out to my folks who love them some ZZ Top, as do we. And also I want to say hi to folks in the other chat. Victor, hey, how you doing? Good to see you here. Pop-Tart, and probably somewhere out there also Modine. Good to see you in some form or another. This form doesn't give the good hugs, but it's better than nothing. Who was that in front of ZZ? That was Who Made Who. Keep Me in My Plane. We're in a transport thing going on here for a little bit now. We'll just do that.

Well, of course, no trains are going by here right now, but that was Mystery Train from Stray Cats. Dr. Professor Longhair gave us How Long Has That Train Been Gone? And Madness, kind of a deep track from them, Waiting for the Ghost Train. Well, I got a little more motivational stuff for you here. We're just going to keep going. Oh, is it? Oh, it's after 10. It's so far after 10, I'm not even going to play the bump. But I'm going to play two tracks that you'd probably be grumpy at me if I didn't play while I was playing some train stuff. I'd have been grumpy at me.

Damn, that's a good track. So much fun. I played that so much. That is off Get Your Wings, Aerosmith. The cover of Crazy Jane there was Dee Snider, Doug Aldrich, and Jason Bonham. Nailing it. Nailing it. Good job. Not as good, but good. Yeah, I already told you about the Stray Cats. You know about the Stray Cats. You know about that. I did have to go outside and take another look at that moon. It is a very big, bright, beautiful moon, and I was happy to spend a minute in its presence. Didn't quite feel like howling, but still, you sort of howl from the spirit. What's up next? Oh, my folks are going to be sad they missed this, but they won't know because they're watching TV at this point.

0: Good evening. Need I introduce, at the piano, the well-known pianist, composer, linguist, also contains lanolin, Donald Swan. I must be Michael Flanders. We write songs. Donald Swan here writes the music, I write the words. Some of these songs you may possibly have heard in reviews at Glyndebourne and so on. Others you're less likely to have heard unless you've patronised this palace of culture before. They're the ones we write that we like to sing ourselves. That's what we're still going to do. We feel we're following this trend towards simplification in the theatres. You know, there have been reviews without scenery, been reviews without costume. And this is a review without scenery, without costume, except what Moss Bros has very kindly lent us. Even without a cast, which does make everything very much easier, we find also cheaper. This at the back here, I draw your attention to, is not a curtain. It's a photograph of a curtain by Tony Armstrong Jones. Welcome from both of us to our farrago. Eke out our imperfections with your thoughts, to coin a phrase. Think when we talk of horses that you see them printing their proud hoofs in the receiving earth. Don't think we do actually talk of horses. This song isn't about horses. This one is about buses. Well, buses we've all seen. Great big red things rushing about. We had one outside here, actually, about 20 minutes ago. Did you see it?
1: I did, yes.
0: With private on it, looking very lost. I can remember when it was a general. This was long... If you laugh and applaud, it means you're terribly old and we have to go terribly slowly. Omnibus, my friend Mr. Swan informs me, comes from the Latin omnibus, meaning to or for, by, with or from everybody, which is a very good description. This song is about a bus. It's wittily subtitled, I thought of this, A Transport of Delight.
2: Some people like a motorbike, some say a tram for me, or for Bonnie, or me Lonnie. They lay them down and deep.

0: Bob, you'll hear my voice a-calling, Bob, further down the cob.
1: And very soon you'll find yourself inside the terminus, in a London Transport diesel engine, 97 horsepower omnibus. Along the Queen's Great Highway, I drive my merry load at 20 miles per hour in the middle of the road.
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0: ride past me before they overtakes. 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
0: Observer of the highway code.
1: That big six-wheeler.
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1: London transport.
0: Diesel engine.
1: Nice of an all-spar omnibus.
0: I stops when I'm requested, although it spoils the ride, so we can shout.
1: Get out of it, we're full right up inside. We don't ask much for wages, we only want fair shares. So cut down all the stages and stick up all the fares. If tickets cost a pound a piece,

That's Tony Bennett. Because I can. That's why. LCD Sound System gave us American Dream. Another little track from the Easy Star All-Stars Ziggy Stardub album, Moon Age Daydream. And yeah, Flanders and Swan gave that ridiculous little tidbit a transport of delight. Oh, goodness. Time has scurried by. I don't know how it goes so fast. I'm just going to play more music because I have so much more music to play. We're going to get through as much as we can and, you know, enjoy it. But, you know, if you needed to go out and take a little look at that beautiful, beautiful moon, do that because that matters too.

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0: I do like that tune. Arctic Monkeys doing the snap out of it. Buster Poindexter, Deep in a Dream. That's off the Buster Goes Berserk album. And Touch and Go from another Buddha Bar compilation, volume 6. Straight to number 1. All right, we're running really out of time. Well, I'm going to play this because it's next, and probably I'm going to play the next thing after that, and then we'll be out. Then we'll be done. Oh, no. Well, here we go. Better shut up. Play music.
1: I have to tell you about a character who was very careful, married to a very careful woman. And they live in a home that they care for very much. He lives a very regular, regulated life, as she does, and they like it that way. One day, he came home from the office, and his wife said, "Darling, I think we have mice." He said, "No, no. Yes, I hear little scratchy noises in the wall." "Oh, no, it's impossible." He went downstairs, and they didn't have mice. They had something in the same family, larger. And this so shook him that he ran back upstairs and locked the door and got the encyclopedia out and began reading about Black Death and bubonic plague. And it made him so nervous that he called the man who owned the hardware store, and he said, "Look, I know you're closed, but I've got to get some rat poison right away." And he went over and he got $10 worth of rat poison in a paper bag, which he bravely threw down to the rats from the head of the stairs, locked the door, and spent a fitful night. In the morning, the problem was solved. All the vermin were gone. Unfortunately, however, they only ate 25 cents worth of the poison. So he had $9.75 of original sin, if you will, in his basement, and he didn't want it there any more than you would. So that morning, as he drove to work, going through a neighborhood that he had never paid any particular attention to before, he rolled down the window and threw the bag out. And for the rest of his natural, unnatural life, he never gave it a second thought. Of course, all this happened a long, long time ago. But do you know that in that neighborhood, there was a dog, a mongrel, who loved to howl at the moon. He was a poet dog. And that dog ate the poison and died. And to this day, every neighbor in that neighborhood as a theory as to which lousy neighbor poisoned the dog.
0: So don't use rat poison. It's indiscriminate. It truly is.

0: And that will do it for another Griffin's Aries show. It was lovely having so many folks to chat with. You're all awesome, and I appreciate everybody who listens, even if they don't chat, because it's not always easy. Sometimes you just don't want to do that. I get it. And I will catch you next Monday. I have no idea what the show will be, and I probably won't until Monday. That's how it usually works. I love that about what Shouting Fire does. We just get to play whatever the hell we want, and you get to listen to whatever the hell you want to. That's pretty awesome. All right, catch you next time. Be good to yourselves. Be good to each other. Try. And together we will get through this somehow. Be well and good night.
1: Get ready to embark on an audio-induced inner journey.
2: Shouting fire. Noise. Intentional.

0: So the eyes have it. The eyes have it. Unlock. Unlock. Unlock.
1: Order. Now, I say this rhetorically because, of course, by just about any standard, we would have to concede that this is, of course, a piece of music. Is it music? And I say this rhetorically because, of course, by just about any standard, we would have to concede that this is, of course, a piece of music. Is it music?
2: Butt plug! Butt plug! Butt plug!
3: Oh, God, look at those guys. 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
1: On this next tune, how many 2.5 beats have to...
2: I don't know. That's how you debate. That's how you do it. That's how you debate.
1: No, but I did tell him to come in 2.5 feet set. Okay. All right.

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Rock and roll. Viet's not here to announce us. We are the Electric Waistband. Thank you so much. Be back in a short break.

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They're available on stage. 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
0: Love you, brother. Thank you. I mentioned he plays with Steel Pulse, but you can catch him with Boostiff, another great band around town. 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
1: Faster, faster, faster.
0: Are we going to keep going? Okay.
1: What are we going to do to top that one? That's it for us. Good night.
2: Put some money in the tip jar. Thank you.

0: Thanks a lot, everybody, for a wonderful time tonight.
1: It's 11-11.
0: 11-11. It seems like 11-21 to me, but 11-11. By that time, it might be too late. I'm kidding.
2: All right, Kev, you want to get the house music for us? They're not yelling for an encore tonight. So we're done. Thank you, guys. Oh, you guys want to hear one more?
3: While we were tell me,
2: do you want to hear one more?
3: Can we live together without pain?
2: One more quickie. And then our keyboard player has to drive all the way back to Orange County. Eric drives from Orange County every Monday night. Give it up. If you're going to tip anybody, tip Eric Gabriel. Well, first tip him for his great keyboard playing, and then tip him because he has to drive all the way back to Orange County tonight and work first thing in the fucking morning. I don't know how he does it. Thank you, Eric. We love you.
0: Eric's worth $10 admission. The rest of us are just bonus.
1: Yeah, we're gonna play another set. How about that?
4: Well, I'm not suggesting a song.
2: Okay. All right. One more. One more quickie.
3: Burdens in our heart.

Hey, thanks a lot, everybody. Great rocking with you all. How many were you guys at Sessions by the Bay? Anybody make it out to Sessions? All right, Stonies. You're all invited back next Monday.

0: So the eyes have it. The eyes have it. Unlock. Unlock. Unlock.
1: Order. Short-term things.
2: Now I say this rhetorically because, of course, by just about any standard, we would have to concede that this is a
3: piece of music.
4: Oh, it's so hot. So I'm gonna take off all my clothes. You can look, but don't touch without asking. A friendly reminder from your buddies in bed. Bureau of Erotic Discourse.

from a wall. 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
3: And now, another tale of tragedy from Booyah, the burned out burner.
4: You know, one time I did something so stupid at Burning Man. Oh man, was this ever dumb. God, this is like the stupidest thing ever. You see, I thought it would be really cool to like share the love and all. So I saw this police officer who looked all kind of lonely and out of place. And I said, hey man, you want some of this? I don't know if he thought I was going to hit him or what. All I wanted to do was give him a little glow. But he like, you know, arrested me and stuff. I thought it was just a burner costume, you know? God, I never knew the cops had to like obey the law and do their jobs and stuff out here. Oh man, that was so stupid.
3: Don't be like Booyah. Be smart and don't be out of control. Burn bright. Don't burn out.
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4: You ate it, Ralph.
5: Yo, Ice, man, we halfway done with the album, man. You've been throwing all the strong, dope, stupid, fly, pimp shit. But what's up with the sex rhymes, man? You ain't throwing no sex rhymes yet, man. What's up with that?
6: Yo, man, I didn't even want to really do nothing this year, man.
5: Yo, why you ain't want to do nothing, man? Titties, man. Sex, man. All that. We need some sex.
6: Man, I wasn't really about that, Holmes. No,
5: Come on, man. Just throw one sex joint, man, for me and my boys, man. Me and my man, the niggas, man. What's up?
6: All right. Check this out, E. Check this out. The other night, I was out at this club, all right?
5: Uh-huh. What happened?
6: I met this fly-ass freak. Crazy fly.
5: Word? She was dope?
6: Dope. Had big old titties, right?
5: Shit. Big titties.
6: Crazy titties and a big old ass, right?
5: Word? Oh, shit. So what happened?
6: I fucked her.

0: Easy, Shirley. Easy.
1: No! No! No!
2: Very well.
0: Easy, Shirley. Easy.
3: She danced to their destruction. Now she dances to her own destruction. Her dance is of skulls.

0: W. What W was the name of Bob Marley's group? Everybody went for it. Kathy got there.
1: Walser.
0: Yes, it is. Walser. Gosh, you took a chance. Well done. And for those who don't know, that's the one that people are spun round as it revolves. It's a waltzer, and you've got the choice.
1: Have the M, please, Bob.
0: The M. Yes, you may. What M is a garden flower whose bright orange petals are you... Yes, Sarah?
1: Football.
0: That's it! That's clever! Terrific! Well done! Wowee! I was a little bit worried there. You did it, and here's the big prize, Kathy.

0: 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The eyes have it. Unlock. Unlock. Unlock.
1: Order.
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every information of you. This is a real game. And there are only two persons. You and me. This is the game. I don't have a name. I'm something like invisible. Stop.

I be having dusty ass fingers from digging for wax. I collect prestige, Polydor stacks. 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I listen to Andy Bake, Gary Bartow Sax. I be bumping Charles Erlin early in the morning. If I feel like bugging, listen to Ornette Coleman. 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
5: I enjoy giving my stuff away. 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I enjoy giving my stuff away. 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I enjoy giving my

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So Rosie came along, her brother. He was a cactus, and he was very prickly, so she became a cactus.

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0: 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The eyes have it. 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Unlock.
1: Order. Now, I say this rhetorically because, of course, by just about any standard, we would have to concede that this is, of course,
2: a short-term
1: thing.
3: You want to get into bed, but the bed is overflowing with salad dressing. 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

0: What's up, Iceberg?
1: 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How you doing, man?
0: Oh, man, I'm just lounging, man. I'm tripping off you busting this dope album and shit, man.
1: You like how this is going down, man?
0: I like the way this shit is going down, but check this out, Jay. You got to kick some of that old rough six in the morning type shit, you know what I'm saying?
1: Yeah, back to the OG, you know what I'm saying?
0: But let me tell you what you're going to need, homie. You're going to need a crazy, stupid, fly, slamming beat.
1: Oh, yo, I got that, homes.
0: Well, check this out. What about some of them old criminal gangster old school stories?
1: Man, you know I got millions of them, homeboy.
0: Yeah, okay.
1: But I don't want to call it six in the morning, man.
0: What you gonna call it, homie?

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0: Don't beat your wife every night. Chew Wrigley's. That's a Griffin shine. Jamaica? Of course, you'll fly Pan American. Someday, science tells us, we'll be able to clean our walls electronically. But right now, we all depend on spick and span.
1: I thought that headache had gone away. I guess buffered aspirin is not enough. Maybe it's time to try that painquilizer. It's only 9:30. And I'm tired again. Right down to my blood. Beautiful car. But that motor needs some wing friction-proofing oil. Whiter. Brighter. Cleaner. Rinso. She dances. She wangles. She prances. Her bangles. At Palisades Amusement Park. Yes. Of course I miss her. It was a night like this. And she wore Romance. I believe it was by Christian Dior.
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1: Yeah, check this next track out. 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

0: donning life jackets are posted around the vessel. Life rings are positioned on the top deck and on the main deck, both forward and aft. We do not anticipate using any of this equipment, but please feel free to contact a crew member if you have any questions. Thank you for your attention. We hope you enjoy.
1: McDonald's is a place to rock. 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

McDonald's hamburgers are the worst. 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

tiny munching metal men. 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
0: You.
1: Art.
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0: News.
1: Art.
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1: You.
0: Politics.
1: Art.
0: Music.
1: Politics.
0: News.
1: You.
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1: News.
0: Events.
1: Events.
0: Art.
1: Interviews.
0: Politics.
1: Art.
0: Music.
1: Politics.
0: Music.
1: You.
2: And now, another tale of tragedy from Booyah, the burned-out burner.
3: You know, one time I did something so stupid at Burning Man. Oh man, was this ever dumb. Oh my god, this is like, man, the stupidest thing ever. You see, I thought it would be really cool to get really drunk and steal a golf cart and drive around the playa blindfolded just because, you know, like when can you ever do that in the real world? So I like stole this golf cart, but then I got too drunk and I passed out while I was driving down the Esplanade. I mean, it was pretty cool and all. I mean, it was in the paper the next day and everything, but I didn't even get to see it for like a week because I was in jail in Reno. God, I never knew there were, like, rules and stuff out here. Oh, man, that was so stupid.
2: Don't be like Booyah. Be smart and don't be out of control. Burn bright. Don't burn out.

Toaf, toaf, toaf, toaf, toaf.

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out equals make out. 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When I got there, you weren't there. What are you trying to do to me? Put me on a sick trip or something? 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

0: 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Hey, 6.4. Oh God, 6.4 equals make out. Equals make out. Hey babe, I'll not kiss you, I'll keep kissing you. 6.4, 6.4 equals make out. How old you say you were?
1: 16.
0: 6.4. Oh, Jesus. 6.4 equals make out. Equals make out. Equals make out. 6.4. She's a real groovy girl. And she's got red lips. Yeah, she's real groovy girl, and she's got red lips. She's a real groovy girl, and she's got red lips. 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Can't you hear me, God? She's a real groovy girl. She's got red lips. Man, she's a real. She's so real. She's so real. She's so real. She's so real. Oh, she's so real. She's so real, goddamn. She's so real. She's so real. She's real. Can't you hear me? Can't you hear me? Can't you hear me? She's

0: Man like Slug. Man like Blueprint. DJ Mr. Dibs. I want a proper deal real London UK welcome for Atmosphere. Fuck it, I'm over the head like track lighting. Fuck it, put me on your track, I'll be exciting. Fuck it, it doesn't matter, cause we're still riding that horse like one of the four men. And of course, when they come, we all feel it. It's not dumb, it's that shit that rises over your head like the sun each and every single day. The lyrics that they say compounds into what they do, call it greatest overcast. I know the math, and all I really wanna do is not hold you back. Shit, maybe I can help push each and every one of you to go through it too. What
1: yeah,
0: you gonna do?
1: One, two, yeah, a one, two, you don't stop. Printmatic beat you down like the drop. Whether that's American or very Bulgarian, it doesn't matter. I stay away from beef like a vegetarian.

titties. 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

0: But the locals bars that beat my joint hard in their jukebox. Sitting here pretending I ain't tipsy, while these oversensitive hippies use my records for these dog frisbees. Be some good little fishies and book me and Dibby to your city so your girlfriends will kiss me. 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It's called love. In return, they bake bread, pay dollars, give head, catch buzz, make
1: you ever strange hip hop. 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I'd rather support the villain. 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

0: 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I'll burn every so-called rapper on your label. 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You're not stable, I'm stabilized by the
1: Deal Real makes some noise for atmosphere. We're talking about freestyling and rapping for about 20 minutes straight.
2: Hey, Jamie. You watch Oprah? I write.
3: Why is that funny? That's some Cincinnati shit right there.
4: Yeah.
2: Here's what I need.
3: Put that together, homie.
2: Jamie. Jamie. Yeah. Chubby whores.
4: Chubby whores.
2: I don't care what they look like, just what? Chubby.
3: A horse?
2: Whatever.
5: Chubby horse. Norty.
2: Norty. Norty.
4: So they can't have any...
2: Jamie, I'm a Nordic god. You watch Oprah? All right.
3: Why is that funny?
2: I don't know why is it funny.
3: You know, I noticed the dumber you guys get, the quicker David wants us out of his cab.
2: David's chilling. Top billing.
6: You.
2: Hey, David.
3: David, we're sorry.
2: David. David! Thanks for the ride, man.

0: This doesn't sound like any kind of music I've ever encountered.
1: Shouting fire.
2: And now, another tale of tragedy from Booyah, the burned out burner.
3: You know, one time I did something so stupid at Burning Man. Oh man, this was like dumb. This was like, God, the stupidest thing ever. You see, I like the man in arms. He's a pretty cool dude. He and I have had some like really good communions, you know. But I thought it was kind of, you know, elitist. The dudes made out of wood got all the attention on the ply and everything. So I thought, wouldn't it be cool if some real, like, non-Pinocchio dude got to be the Burning Man for a change? You know, a Burning Man. So I siphoned off some gas from our car. That was pretty stupid itself. Come to think of it, tasted awful. And then after I siphoned, I took a bath in all this gas and I lit a cigarette. I mean, it was pretty cool and all, but God, I never knew it wouldn't be a controlled burn, you know what I mean? Like, the man always burns so smooth and all. Oh man, that was so stupid.
2: Don't be like Booyah. Be smart. And don't be out of control. Burn bright. Don't burn out.
4: Little bit religious, a lot of suspicion.

0: I hear them say there's more than a million ways to kill. I tell them don't try to take the side.
1: I wanted them.
2: This is when we are hunting people. It's like when we are go fishing.

0: The eyes have it. Unlock.
1: Order.
2: And I say this rhetorically because, of course, by just about any standard, we would have to concede that this is, of course, a piece of music. Is it music?
3: Heineken! Fuck that shit! Pabst Blue Ribbon!

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3: And now, daily gifting affirmation number 420.
4: It is better to give than to receive. It is better to give than to receive. It is better to give than to receive.

I told the story, I think, one of these endless press conferences I had last week. Where, I love them, of course. Where

0: What would your biggest mistake be, would you say, and what lessons have you learned from it?
1: I wish you'd have given me this written question ahead of time so I could plan for it. John, I'm sure historians will look back and say, gosh, you could have done it better this way or that way. I'm sure something will pop into my head here in the midst of this press conference, all the pressure of trying to come up with an answer, but it hadn't yet. I.

a chance to hug and weep and to console and to remind the loved ones that the sacrifice of their loved one was done in the name of security for America and freedom for the world, Heidi. Let's see here. Hold on. Michael.

0: You'll find that out soon. That's what Mr. Brahimi is doing. He's figuring out the nature of the entity we'll be handing sovereignty over. And secondly, because the 9/11 Commission wants to ask us questions. That's why we're meeting, and I look forward to meeting with them and answering their questions.
1: Why you're appearing together rather than separately, which was their request?
0: Because it's a good chance for both of us to answer questions that the 9/11 Commission is looking forward to asking us, and I'm looking forward to answering them. Let's see. Hold on for a minute. Oh, I've got some must calls. I'm sorry.
2: You have been accused of letting the 9/11 threat mature too far, but not letting the Iraq threat mature far enough. First, could you respond to that general criticism? And secondly, in the wake of these two conflicts, what is the appropriate threat level to justify action in perhaps other situations going forward?
0: John.
3: 2 weeks ago, former counterterrorism official of the NSC, Richard Clark, offered an unequivocal apology to the American people for failing them prior to 9/11. Do you believe the American people deserve a similar apology from you, and would you be prepared to give them one?
4: You want answers?
5: I think I'm entitled.
4: You want answers?
5: I want the truth!
4: You can't handle the truth!
5: Son, we live in a world that has walls, and those walls have to be guarded by men with guns.
4: Who's gonna do it? You?
5: I have a greater responsibility than you can possibly fathom. You weep and you curse the Marines. You have that luxury. You have the luxury of not knowing what I know. Death, while tragic, probably saved lives. And my existence, while grotesque and incomprehensible to you, saves lives. We use words like honor, code, loyalty. We use these words as the backbone of a life spent defending something. You use them as a punchline. I have neither the time nor the inclination to explain myself to a man who rises and sleeps under the blanket of the very freedom that I provide and then questions the manner in which I provide it. I would rather you just said thank you and went on your way. Otherwise, I suggest you pick up a weapon and stand a post. Either way, I don't give a damn what you think you are entitled to.
0: And the answer is that had I had any inkling whatsoever that the people were going to fly airplanes into buildings, we would have moved heaven and earth to save the country. And the answer is that had I had any inkling whatsoever that the people were going to fly airplanes into buildings, we would have moved heaven and earth to save the country.
6: People questioned your motivation. So were you unhappy? Did you feel diss for being passed over?
7: Clark replied that while he didn't feel dissed, he did deem the Bush White House to be fronting. And that despite Clark's suggestions that the White House step off, they continue to be all up in his grill. Adding, of course,
8: Mr. President, April is turning into the deadliest month in Iraq since the fall of Baghdad, and some people are comparing Iraq to Vietnam and talking about a quagmire. Polls show that support for your policy is declining and that fewer than half Americans now support it. What does that say to you, and how do you answer the Vietnam comparison?
9: You yourself have acknowledged in the that Osama bin Laden was not a central focus of the administration in the months before September 11th. I was not on point, you told the journalist Bob Woodward. I didn't feel that sense of urgency. 2.5 years later, do you feel any sense of personal responsibility for September 11th?
10: Mr. President, before the war, you and members of your administration made several claims about Iraq, that U.S. troops would be greeted as liberators with sweets and flowers, that Iraqi oil revenue would pay for most of the reconstruction, and that Iraq not only had weapons of mass destruction, but as Secretary of Defense Rumsfeld said, we know where they are. How do you explain to Americans how you got that so wrong, and how do you answer your opponents who say that you took this nation to war on the basis of what have turned out to be a series of false premises?
11: Let's talk about stupid, Jim. I'm going to put this in a way that even someone like you can understand. Remember the story of the little boy who cried wolf? In case you forgot, he was a little boy who cried for help because he said there was a wolf after him. Each time the people of the village came running, and each time there was no wolf. Eventually they got really tired of him. So when he calls for help because there's a real wolf after him, nobody takes him seriously. Nobody comes because nobody cares. Do you see where I'm going with this, Jim?
12: George, I know it looks like I'm off the...
11: Listen, What we have here, Jim, is a shit wolf. Do you know what a shit wolf is? You never seem to have that crucial little thing called evidence. But each time you cry shit wolf, and each time I come running, no more, Jim. Never again.
12: George.
11: Now, I want you to tell me what the moral of the story is.
12: George.
11: No. Say it, Jim. Say it.
13: Never cry, shit wolf.
14: I'm gonna rip the eyes out of your head and piss in your dead skull! You fucked with the wrong Marine!
15: This has been tough weeks in that country. This has been tough weeks in that country. This has been tough weeks in that country. This has been tough weeks in that country. Our military commanders report that this violence is being instigated.

0: no, not again. Who are you?
1: I'm Gynalotraman.
0: What are you doing in my underwear?
1: I'm here to wipe out yeast infections everywhere.
0: You mean you've been in other women's underwear too?
1: Well, I am Gynalotraman. It's a gnarly job, but someone's got to do it.
0: Thanks, Gynalotraman. I feel better already.
1: Up, up, and away!

0: Hey. What does a cat say? And what does a doggy say?
1: Yeah.
0: And what does DJ Patrick O'Brien get ill on?
2: Turntable.
0: Are there two turntables? It's two?

years ago, our forefathers brought forth on this continent a new nation, conceived in liberty and dedicated to the proposition that all men are created equal. Now, we are engaged in a great civil war, testing whether that nation, or any nation so conceived and so dedicated,

0: Originally from DC, live in New York, live in LA, everywhere. This motherfucker's bad. Giving up for my boy.
1: DJ Trans.
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Hov, thanks for coming out tonight. You could have been anywhere in the world, but you're here with me. I appreciate that. H to the Izzo.

0: 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None of us will ever forget this day.
1: Don't!

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0: So the eyes have it. The eyes have it. Unlock. Unlock. Unlock.
1: Order. Now, I said it rhetorically because, of course, by just about any standard, we would have to concede that this is, of course, short-term thinking. I said it rhetorically because, of course, by just about any standard, we would have to concede that this is short-term thinking. I said it rhetorically because, of course, by just about any standard, we would have to concede that this is, of course, a piece of music. Is it music? And I say this rhetorically because, of course, by just about any standard, we would have to concede that this is, of course, a piece of music. Is it music?
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0: you're one of the most important people in the whole corporation.
1: You have to make a choice. 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
2: No.
1: No. It's okay to say no to being safe.
3: Nobody can do it like McDonald's can.
1: Want to put your hand in here? Well, kids can hurt you too.
3: That's a strong statement.
4: Believe in yourself.
1: Drugs make you feel better.
3: So now you know.
4: Don't wait.
3: Keep them loose. There's a little something for everyone.
0: We're dead.
3: And let's not forget the children.
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7: You want to get into bed, but the bed is overflowing with salad dressing. 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You are dressing when you see the bed covered with salad dressing. Bed, salad dressing.

0: I've an idea.
1: What you've an idea?
0: I'll buy the whole business for 5,000 gold.
1: While you being so generous, we'll throw in our mule.
2: You can't do that, Ollie. Don't be such a fool.
1: That's my idea.
0: It's a splendid idea.
1: It's just an idea of my own.
0: It's just an idea.

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Over. Roger, Tranquility. We copy that. We cannot believe you are on the fucking moon. 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We read you. Over. I abso-fucking-lutely am standing on the surface of the fucking moon. Am talking to you from the surface of the fucking moon. Jesus H. Christ in a chicken basket. Holy shit, Tranquility. 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
3: And now, another tale of tragedy from Booyah, the burned out burner.
4: You know, one time I did something so stupid at Burning Man. Oh man, this was like dumb. This was like, God, the stupidest thing ever. You see, I like the man in all. He's a pretty cool dude. He and I have had some like really good communions, you know. But I thought it was kind of, you know, elitist. The dude's made out of wood, got all the attention on the ply and everything. So I thought, wouldn't it be cool if some real, like, non-Pinocchio dude got to be the Burning Man for a change? You know, a Burning Man. So I siphoned off some gas from our car. That was pretty stupid itself, come to think of it. Tasted awful. And then after I siphoned, I took a bath in all this gas and I lit a cigarette. I mean, it was pretty cool and all, but God, I never knew it wouldn't be a controlled burn, you know what I mean? Like, the man always burns so smooth and all. Oh man, that was so stupid.
3: Don't be like Booyah. Be smart. And don't be out of control. Burn bright. Don't burn out.

0: We seem to have a serious technical crisis here, and work is going on even as I speak to try and resolve it. But at the moment, I can hear no one and speak to no one. At the moment, I still can't communicate with anybody. I've been cut off in my studio. There's a lot of anxiety here. And I've been told that if I move on swiftly, you can still hear me, even though I can't hear anybody else. We have had a technical failure, for which I apologise.
1: Hello.
0: I think the studio is dead, but if you want to tell us on your own bat a little bit about what you've discovered this morning, it would be very helpful while we try and solve our technical problems here.

I'm going to go to the next one.

außer Sex, Skandal. Wir sind die, die ihr

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3: 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I enjoy giving my stuff away. I enjoy giving my stuff away. I enjoy giving my stuff away. I enjoy giving my stuff away.

0: 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The eyes have it. 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Unlock.
1: Order.
2: 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Is it music?
3: Butt plug! 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

0: 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The eyes have it. Unlock. Unlock. Unlock.
1: Order.
2: And I say this rhetorically because, of course, by just about any standard, we would have to concede that this is, of course, a piece of music. Is it music?
3: Sveiki sugrįžę namo.
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8: Psst, you. Yeah, you. We have a secret message for you. The burn isn't really just once a year. 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Because we are everywhere!
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I'm a loner with problems, many so small. 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
0: That harsh man.
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0: Tasteless prayer. 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

0: Great song. 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
1: Yeah.
0: Great song.
2: Shit, I'm having a great time, man. This is like...
3: This is fun.
2: You know? I tell you. Tony, it's a fucking pleasure playing with you, man.
3: Likewise. Yes. Likewise. I want...

0: Oliver Wendell Holmes said one shouldn't shout
1: fire in a
0: crowded theater.
2: Unless the theater were really burning down.
0: Abby Hoffman said one should shout
3: theater
0: in a crowded fire
4: to inject a sense of play into the revolution of thought we need.
5: Maybe both are right.
0: Fight fire with fire and shout it out.
6: Butt plug! Butt plug! Butt plug!

I was crossing the snowfields in front of the Capitol building. It was Christmas and I was alone. Strange city, strangers were friends, and I was broke. As the carillon sang its song, I dreamt of success. I would be the best. I would make my folks proud. I would be happy. It hasn't happened yet. It hasn't happened yet. It hasn't happened.

techno minimalist producers, major minimalist, mainstream technology and media continuitists, electro music category lists persist and insist upon flooding the market with

is alive. He lives in her, but he did not. He was alive. He was not. When he says he was gone.

0: It's surprising how easy it is to not know the rules of golf.
1: This program will lay the foundation for your knowledge of golf. You can't play the game properly if you don't know the rules. It's quite a long way down there.
0: Yeah.
1: And because of that steep slope, there's a certain rule that comes in here. You can actually hit that golf ball with your stick. I'll just pop my dick out. That's not bad, is it?
0: Oh, nice ball. Well done. Fantastic.
1: Not quite hard enough. Touch it. Really hard. Okay. With your hand or with the club.
0: Oh dear, oh dear.
1: That's a lot better. There's a bit of swing on this one. Well, I enjoyed that one. I wouldn't mind doing that all the time.
0: Actually. Yeah, I'd like to do it just once. Oh, very nice. Very nice. Oh, very nice. Very nice. Oh, yes. Very nice.
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8: Psst, you. Yeah, you. 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The burn isn't really just once a year. 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
14: Yo, cool, man. I'm telling you, man. There's a lot of disease out there, man.
15: Word.
14: AIDS and everything, man. Yo, you got to be careful, man.
15: Word up.
14: Yo, so we want to tell all the homeboys out there, this is a message coming from the fat boys.
15: Fat boys.
14: You know what I'm saying? They go like this.

0: Hit it!
1: Yeah. Yo, let's get stupid, y'all. Yo, homeboy, you seen him?
2: See, fool.
1: My nuts, man. What do you think?
2: Oh,
1: forget it. Hit it.

0: You see, damn. Buffet, this results come back.
1: They've been testing.
2: Hey, yo, what?
1: Yo, man.
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0: I hate that.
1: Hey, look, it's
0: damn. Mark Uncle.
1: Mira este. 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
5: 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The burn isn't really just once a year. 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
1: What's this monkey trying to say?
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0: Iron Man, the armor-clad superhero of the free world, may be doomed to die. Yes, the life of America's most dramatic Avenger may well hinge upon a delicate sub-miniature component containing the strange secret which keeps his injured heart beating and enables him to live as Tony Stark, one of the nation's leading scientists, head of Tony Stark Industries.
1: Ho-ho fans clusty, chilling with my man Rusty, low down, blew off the burner, kind of dusty. The world can't touch, goes purple tape, Ray Co-host, Monty Hall Expo.

0: At present, McCartney and the Beatles are being read about and studied. Paul realizes this, but he can't answer why.
1: One critic tried to explain their success by saying, they have a sound which is today's version of the eternal cry of youth.

0: Hello. In this video on essential technique, I intend to give some basic help on using our bodies and especially our hands and fingers to maximum effect when practicing and playing. Technique is the means by which we physically produce sounds from an instrument. And whether you play the organ, the piano, or any other keyboard instrument, there are enough similarities that we can look at them as a whole. Many people spend an enormous amount of time frustrated that they cannot improve their technique, and in trying to do so often feel lost, lacking in direction, or worst of all, bored, and feel like giving up. Another major problem is the formation of bad habits, and these, as we all know, can be very difficult to identify and correct, especially if we work by ourselves. By looking closely in this video at how we approach the I hope you will find some or all of the following very useful in improving your technique and in turn make your music making more enjoyable. These techniques in this video, we will be aiming at your hands and fingers do most of the work. In conclusion, remember that technique must never become an end in itself. It must be a means of helping you to make music.
1: All right,
0: Roger. Yeah. So from me, it's goodbye and happy practicing. Bye-bye. Bye-bye.
2: Bye-bye.

0: Oops! I nearly forgot my single! Hit record!
1: Alright. So check it, man. This is Double K. I think that's who I am in Thess 1.
2: Yo!
1: Hey, we sitting here trying to learn how to cut and paste and, you know, with this DJ stuff. You know how?
2: Nah, man. What's a DJ?
1: Yoda.
2: Say who?
1: Yoda, man. I heard he knows how to cut and paste. That's why we, you know what I'm saying, trying to cut and paste. You know
2: get
1: what
2: a
1: mean?
2: Hold of that guy, man. Let's give him 10,000 quid to come through and teach us how to cut and paste 2 times, volume 2.
1: Word up. We'll do that.
2: Make that call.
1: Double K. Now. That's one. People under the stairs. We're going to try and cut and paste.
2: Peace.
1: Peace.
2: Peace.

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11: And now, another tale of tragedy from Booyah, the burned out burner.
12: You know, one time I did something so stupid at Burning Man. Oh man, this was like dumb. This was like, God, the stupidest thing ever. You see, I like the man and all. I mean, he's a pretty cool dude. He and I have had some, like, really good communions, you know. But I thought it was kind of, you know, elitist. The dude's made out of wood, got all the attention on the ply and everything. So I thought, wouldn't it be cool if some real, like, non-Pinocchio dude got to be the Burning Man for a change? You know, a Burning Man. So I siphoned off some gas from our car. That was pretty stupid itself, come to think of it. Tasted awful. And then after I siphoned, I took a bath in all this gas and I lit a cigarette. I mean, it was pretty cool and all, but God, I never knew it wouldn't be a controlled burn, you know what I mean? Like, the man always burns so smooth and all. Oh man, that was so stupid.
11: Don't be like Booyah. Be smart. And don't be out of control. Burn bright. Don't burn out.

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0: How do we get drugs?
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1: From people.
0: From people. So what do we call a man or a boy who sells drugs? It begins with a P.
1: Pollution.
0: Yes, that's a form of pollution. But he's a pusher. And a pusher carries a bag of all kinds of drugs. Pusher will sell you any kind of drugs you want. Okay, now I'm going to play a song, and you'll hear this guy tell you that the pusher's coming. All right?
2: Here comes the dope pusher. He's got a bag of things that he will say will make you feel beautiful. Heroin, cocaine. He has some uppers.

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1: Here comes the dope pusher, he's coming to there.
0: So the dope pusher comes, what do you say to him?

0: 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My burner name is Silent Disco. 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
1: Oh, it's so hot. So I'm gonna take off all my clothes. You can look, but don't touch without asking. 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
1: Welcome to Oral Pleasures with Captain Zesty, where eargasms are guaranteed. 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We're having a hot one today. It's about 95 degrees outside. 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Stay tuned after tonight's episode for The Chill Pill, a medicinal mix of music hosted by Cindiana Jones. That starts at 8:30 p.m. Pacific, 10:30 Central, roughly 30 minutes or so after Oral Pleasures goes off the air. I'm going to kick off tonight's show with a lush and dreamy track from Montreal duo Sophie and Me. This is from their June 11th release, Out in the Sun Again. Here is You Say You Wanted.

That last track was Alone with the Sea from Australian dream poppers Jane's Wish. Before that, it was Vancouver psych rockers Melt with By Your Side. That one is off their June 12th release, Pathways. Phoenix, Arizona duo Secret Attraction gave us Emerald off their June 5th EP, Oceans. We heard London goth gaze band Cloud Studies with Dreams About off their June 19th self-titled release. Oakland, California indie poppers Ye Ming and the Rumors gave us Uncommon Dreams. And we kicked off that first set with a dreamy track by Sophie and Me. Thanks to all of you for tuning in and letting me pour some fresh tunes down your earballs. Let's jump right into our next set with a track from Philadelphia dream poppers Glitter Spitter. This is off their June 18th release, You Don't Know the Dark. The song is called String the Pearl.

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